you I'd give up all I own and move to a communist country. If you came with me, of course. And I'd file my nails so they don't hurt you. And lose those pounds.

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2: 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And every time I hear something hot, it makes me want to move. But it's something about this joint right here. This joint right here.